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2: Yeah, Sam.
3: Hey, you talked to Mark lately?
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3: 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Yeah, well, maybe we should cheer him up then.
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0: Chick, come here, come here, come here.
1: Wow, look at her.
0: I know.
1: Man, I've never seen Sharon look so bad before.
0: I did once before, but this is pretty bad.
1: Yeah, what do you think she got up to last night?

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You go your way and I'll see mine. 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
2: My cheek brushes against his, smooth on stubble for a moment. 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
1: Yo, man.
2: Yo.
1: Open up, man.
2: Yo, what do you want, man?
1: My girl just caught me.
2: You made her catch you?
1: I don't know how I let this happen.
2: With who?
1: The girl next door, you know? I don't know what to do.
2: Say it wasn't you.
1: All right.

irresponsible horror show. It has been suggested that this contradictory...

When I saw you next day, I really couldn't tell, 'cause you might go and tell your mother.